530. CHLO AM. Serving Brampton, Mississauga, Toronto, the GTA, and the world at am530.ca. The opinions expressed in the following program are those of the host and their guests and do not reflect the views and opinions of the management and staff of CHLO AM 530.

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The opinions expressed in the following program are those of the host and their guests and do not reflect the views and opinions of the management and staff of CHLO AM 530.

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The opinions expressed in the following program are those of the host and their guests and do not reflect the views and opinions of the management and staff of CHLO AM 530.

Jason Boak is asking, do you have World War One or Two uniforms, helmets, flags, patches, photo albums, or wartime memories resting in your attic or in your basement? If you are looking for a safe, respectful home for your family wartime keepsakes, I am dedicated to collecting and preserving your local history here in Waterloo region. I will happily pay market price to ensure they are preserved along with the stories and family history that go with them. Memorabilia from all countries in both wars is welcome, and because of my own family history, World War One and World War Two, German items are of special interest. No item is too small, and every story matters. If you are not sure, give me a call. As I mentioned, helmets, uniforms, flags, banners, posters, photo albums, and badges are collected, and I am happy to meet where and when it's convenient for you. Telephone 647-850-5929. I repeat, 647-850-5929 on Weidergate Smith. Peter!

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How do you do? How do you do? How do you do? Do do do? How do you do? How do you do? How do you do? Do do do? I thank you 1, 2, 3, 4, 5, 6. The biz born in separate feet. How do you do? How do you do? How do you do? Do do do? How do you do? Do do do do do do.

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1: Karta Purakh.
0: The creator. 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
0: Without hate,
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0: Immortal,
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0: Thou shalt worship the eternal truth.

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CHLO AM. Serving Brampton, Mississauga, Toronto, the GTA, and the world at AM530.ca. The opinions expressed in the following program are those of the host and their guests and do not reflect the views and opinions of the management and staff of CHLO AM 530.